a chair. Will he get better? Just a cold, a sore throat. Will he recover on a wall all alone? Will he recover? He can't breathe without a machine.

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4: Hey Sean, I hope you're doing great. It's Tina Edwards here. One Saturday morning at the end of March, I played WOW Athens 2026 Festival at the Stavros Niarchos Foundation, the cultural centre. Lots of really great UK artists in here that traverse jazz, Latin and grooves from around the world, like Xena, Kotoa and Orchestra Mambo International. To be honest, there's nothing too flashy with the actual mix here. It's mostly about the track selections and trying to coax out the sun, which broke through just as I started to play some British salsa. Although this was a live recording, I can imagine the perfect way to listen back to this is on a sunny drive with the windows down or a garden barbecue where the mojitos are flowing. I'm currently travelling in Asia, but I'll be back for UK festival season to play the likes of Shambhala, Camp Festival and loads more. I'm going to be hosting my next Love Is Everywhere jazz dance on the 25th of July at Grow Hackney. And in the meantime, you're going to find me hosting my own radio show on Bandcamp Selects. All right, thanks, Sean. I hope this brings out the sun wherever you are.

I've already outlived my life by far. Mother of Muses, unleash your wrath.

0: 되게 잘할게요.
1: We are right now in the beginning of a climate and ecological crisis. And we need to call it what it is. An emergency. We must acknowledge that we do not have the situation under control and that we don't have all the solutions yet. Unless those solutions mean that we simply stop doing certain things. We must admit that we are losing this battle. We have to acknowledge that the older generations have failed. All political movements in their present form have failed. But Homo sapiens have not yet failed. Yes, we are failing, but there is still time to turn everything around. We can still fix this. We still have everything in our own hands. But unless we recognize the overall failures of our current systems, we most probably don't stand a chance. We are facing a disaster of unspoken sufferings for enormous amounts of people. And now is not the time for speaking politely or focusing on what we can or cannot say. Now is the time to speak clearly. Solving the climate crisis is the greatest and most complex challenge that Homo sapiens have ever faced. The main solution, however, is so simple that even a small child can understand it. We have to stop our emissions of greenhouse gases. And either we do that or we don't. You say that nothing in life is black or white, but that is a lie, a very dangerous lie. Either we prevent a 1.5 degree of warming or we don't. Either we avoid setting off that irreversible chain reaction beyond human control, or we don't. Either we choose to go on as our civilization, or we don't. That is as black or white as it gets. Because there are no gray areas when it comes to survival. Now we all have a choice. We can create transformational action that will safeguard the living conditions for future generations. Or we can continue with our business as usual and fail. That is up to you and me. And yes, we need a system change rather than individual change. But you cannot have one without the other. If you look through history, all the big changes in society have been started by people at the grassroots level. People like you and me. So I ask you to please wake up and make the changes required possible. To do your best is no longer good enough. We must all do the seemingly impossible. Today, we use about 100 million barrels of oil every single day. There are no politics to change that. There are no rules to keep that oil in the ground. So we can no longer save the world by playing by the rules. Because the rules have to be changed. Everything needs to change. And it has to start today. So everyone out there, it is now time for civil disobedience. It is time to rebel.

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Everybody's cheering for

0: Thank you very much. It's great to be here, Tulsa. Honestly, it really is, man. This is a cool town. This is an excellent venue. I love this place. Yo, LJ. You ready to kick this?
1: What's up, P?
0: You want to lay this shit down? You want to drop this shit right now?
1: Oh, yeah.
0: You ready?

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I'm the Scat Man.

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It's the whole reason why. There's no other reason other than that. I'm in service. You know, what I'm here to do is to touch people and make them feel better through music, you know, through art.

people who say, well, you can't do your job because the time you come when you can't do, you can't go. You know? So I advise you.

let us not forget that we are involved in a serious social revolution where is a political party that will make it unnecessary to march on Washington. Where is the political party that will make it unnecessary to march in the streets of Birmingham? Those who have said be patient and wait, we must say that we cannot be patient. If we do not get meaningful legislation out of this Congress, we will march through the South, through the streets of Jackson, through the streets of Danville, through the streets of Cambridge, through the streets of Birmingham. But we will march with the spirit of love and with the spirit of dignity that we have shown here today. We must say, wake up, America, wake up, for we cannot stop